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1: Moving you forward in your life, one piece of intelligence at a time. It's the Intelligence for Your Life program. My name is John Tesh, and my body's a bit weird. I don't ever get bit by mosquitoes. We're not sure what that is. It's what scientists say. I'm lucky. Scientists say some foods do make us more likely to be bitten by mosquitoes. And here's some of the highlights according to the journal Chemical Senses. First, salty foods, including French fries and potato chips and peanuts. It turns out that sodium increases the amount of lactic acid released in your sweat. And lactic acid is a top mosquito magnet. Same goes for pickles, by the way, or any fermented food, including sauerkraut, yogurt, kombucha, and cheese. The fermentation process actually creates higher levels of lactic acid in food, so mosquitoes will be drawn to you and to the food you're eating. And another bug bite magnet happens to be alcohol. Whether you prefer beer or cocktails, they contain carbs that will ultimately be processed as sugar. Mosquitoes love sugar. In fact, researchers say if insects can't satisfy their sweet tooth on the rim of your glass, they'll go after the sweet scent of sugar coming from your breath. Thank you for listening to B98.5.

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0: All right, I have a question for you. Have you noticed how everything from soap to perfume smells like dessert lately? We're talking caramel, vanilla, pistachio, even donut scents showing up everywhere from luxury perfumes to body wash. Now, this is what the fragrance world is calling gourmand scents. Basically, products that smell good enough to eat. According to research from Bloomberg and Mintel, nearly one-fourth of all new perfumes now fall into this food category, the highest it's ever been. What's driving it? The experts say we're in a comfort-seeking era. Psychologists say these cozy food-like scents help lower stress, boost mood, and even spark feelings of comfort and safety. And familiar scents can calm the nervous system, slow down heart rate, and improve focus. So, sniffing a vanilla candle or using pistachio-scented lotion might actually help you feel more relaxed and even sleep better. Add to that, more people are taking weight loss medications, and experts believe scent may be replacing taste for people. The psychologists say these, quote, food-like scents hit the same brain centers as comfort food and can satisfy a craving without eating a bite. So whether it's a pistachio candle or vanilla shampoo, it's all about indulging our senses.
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As promised, if you suffer from anxiety or depression, here's an important headline. The time at which you eat your meals can have a profound effect on your mental health. This comes from brand new research from Brigham and Women's Hospital. Now, they found that only eating during the day and never eating after dark could absolutely help reduce all of your symptoms. Because the researchers found that after an evening meal, symptoms of depression and anxiety rose up to 40% on average. The researchers believe it may be why shift workers and people who frequently change time zones, like airline pilots and stewards, are more prone to mental health issues and neurological diseases, including dementia, because their body clock is constantly being thrown off and causing so-called circadian misalignment. For this study, one group could eat at any time, day or night, while the rest of the study subjects, they were only given meals during daytime hours. The result, levels of depression and anxiety, they rose significantly when participants ate at night. But there was no increase in anxiety or depression when all meals were eaten during the day. In other words, study participants felt happier, they were calmer, and they were more stable when they ate all of their meals during daylight hours. Songs to put you in a better mood and more of our intel to give you all the feels. This is Intelligence for Your Life with me, John Tesh, on B98.5.

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0: 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Just watch a movie, but don't do it sitting on your couch. Go to the movie theater. According to research from Yale, you'll get a bigger mood boost than if you watch a movie at home, even if you go alone. It's because we enjoy pleasurable experiences 30% more when others are around, even if they're strangers. The presence of other people intensifies our focus, so we're immersed in the experience and enjoy the story even more. Next time a movie comes out that you really want to see, go ahead. Go watch it in the theater.
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0: 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From our dating and relationship files, question for you. Have you noticed a pattern in your dating life, either currently or in your past? Some people end up being drawn to partners who look alike. So maybe all your boyfriends have curly hair and glasses. It's called doppelganger dating, and it's more common than we thought. A study from the University of Toronto finding that not only do people prefer romantic partners who are similar to themselves, but they also choose partners who are similar to each other, meaning similar to their previous partners, of course. We also tend to choose people with similar personalities. For example, if somebody had dated an introvert in the past, their next partner was also highly likely to be introverted as well. So why do we keep going for the same type? Because it feels comfortable. Having a type gives us a sense of security. We feel safer partnering with somebody who's a known quantity, say these experts. So is it bad to date people who fit your type? The researchers do say no. In fact, finding someone who's similar to your ex gives you the best shot at lasting love.
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B98.5. It's Intelligence for Your Life, moving you from the place you are right now to the place you were meant to be. And with conversation starters like this, are you old enough to remember when TV sets were big boxes and you had to get up and change the channel? I am old enough. Well, old TVs like this are flying off thrift store shelves, and it's all because of retro video games. Fans saying old games look and play better on the cathode ray tube sets, also known as CRT TV sets, because that's what they were originally designed for, so there's less lag and better colors. This trend is going viral on TikTok and other social platforms, and it's for a lot of the same reasons behind the comeback of vinyl records and record players. There's an analog comfort to a CRT TV set in a digital world, and people especially love the old TV sets that have built-in VCR players. That way they can watch vintage movies on video. Songs you grew up with and new songs that make you feel young again. Favorites from the 80s, 90s, and now, B98.5.

0: This is B98.5. Hey, check this out. Researchers have now discovered the one type of fitness that can help us live longer is something known as social fitness. Social fitness is our ability to cultivate and maintain positive relationships, which reduces our chronic stress. And chronic stress, as you know, is the root cause of a lot of diseases. Neuroscientist John Cacioppo's research has proven that positive interpersonal relationships produce dramatic changes in health and longevity, improvements found to be on the same level as physical fitness. And the Journal of Lifestyle Medicine, they found that social interactions have a profound healing effect on patients. For example, cancer patients have higher chances of survival when they have social support. And many experts say they now consider social connection to be one of our vital signs, and that measuring people's loneliness levels can reveal their general health as accurately as blood pressure or pulse rate. Clinical psychologist Emily Anhalt strongly recommends we exercise our social fitness every day. It's as easy as saying hello to your neighbors, checking in with your friends. Emily calls those small acts emotional push-ups. I love that. Wondering what to do around here on the weekends? Check out our to-do list at B98.com. Family-friendly and jam-packed with fun and fascinating things to do in the natural state. 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

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Great music and intelligence for your life. Time for a conversation starter for you. Remember that old commercial? I've fallen and I can't get up. Well, at some senior living communities, artificial intelligence is helping predict and even prevent falls before they happen. At one assisted living home in New York, for example, residents can choose to have motion sensors in their rooms that track things like their gait, their posture, and changes in movement. If somebody stumbles, the system alerts staff instantly. And it has been life-changing, by the way. One 81-year-old woman used to fall every few weeks. Since the home started using the system, she's only fallen once all year. Dr. Jing Wang is the dean of the Florida State University College of Nursing. She says that's a huge deal because falls are the number one cause of accidental death in adults over the age of 65. We've reported this many times. Elderly patients are three times as likely to die following a ground-level fall than people under age 65. And AI systems like these can even sense subtle changes, like slower walking, poor sleep, changes in heart rate, all of which do increase the risk of falls. And at one facility using this system, falls are down a full 40%. Hello. If you want to look into it, one sensor system is called Safely You. You can find out more at safely-you.com. Songs to put you in a good mood, but why stop there? I'm John Tesh with more tips guaranteed to give you a smile. This is Intelligence for Your Life on B98.5.

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1: Right, here's a little parlor trick you can do next time you're hanging out with your friends. It's a visual to help you get a handle on belly fat. Of course, that's the dangerous visceral kind that's packed between your organs. Get everybody to lie on the floor and look at your bellies. Dr. Henry Kahn is an internist at Emory University who says, when you lie down, gravity's going to push the surface flab to the side. What's left protruding on top? That's the scary stuff. If you have a belly that still bulges, it's an indicator of the kind of fat that leads to problems with blood pressure, cholesterol, and liver problems. Lie on the floor, look at your belly. Let me know how it goes.
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Celebrating love and life, the John Tesh Radio Show on B98.5. You know, I've seen a lot of posts about this, and now we know we have data to support the fact that the hottest new workout today is Brazilian Jiu-Jitsu from Mark Zuckerberg to Elon Musk to the average person. Jiu-Jitsu classes are taking off big time. It's a martial art. There's grappling and strategy and plenty of sweat, but Jiu-Jitsu is really a workout for your mind. Experts say it strengthens your focus, builds emotional control, and teaches you to stay calm under pressure. You learn how to think your way out of tight spots, both on and off the mat. Physically, it's a full-body challenge that builds strength, flexibility, and endurance, but without the heavy pounding of high-impact sports. You're also learning patience, strategy, and resilience. And mentally, it's almost meditative. You can't doom-scroll, multitask, or zone out, because if you do, you'll end up flat on your back. That total focus gives your brain a break from daily stress, and it rewires how you handle challenges. As one instructor puts it, Jiu-Jitsu teaches you to move on from a plan that didn't work. And it's not just for men. Classes are booming for women, kids, and even seniors.

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this town's lost its faith, our colors will fade eventually. So if our time is running out, day after day, we'll make the mundane a masterpiece. Oh my, my, oh my, my love, I take one look at you, you're taking me out.

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Smart move. My name is John Tesh. Welcome to the program, and I have a trick for mastering new skills faster. You do this. Think about exactly how you will use those skills down the road. For example, say you just bought a new camera, and you're trying to figure out what all the settings are for. You will be more likely to remember them if you consider all the ways you will use them on your upcoming vacation, like capturing shots of your kids' first surf lessons. Research in the journal Cognition found that when people thought about how they'd use the skills they were learning, the purpose of those skills, they made 62% fewer errors on memory tests compared to those who did straightforward memorization. It's because expecting to put knowledge to use helps your brain better process and encode the information. So it's easier.

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0: 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All right, listen to this. There's a new kind of high-tech scam that's draining people's bank accounts in seconds. And it's so convincing, even tech-savvy and skeptical people are falling for it. So this is important. Here's how it works. Scammers are using spoofing software to make their phone number look like it's coming from your bank. Then they call or text claiming there's been, quote, fraudulent activity on your account. They sound professional, sometimes even using AI-generated voices that mimic real customer service reps. The scammer will create a sense of panic, saying, your money's at risk. Move it now to a safe account. That's the trick. They pressure you to transfer your money, and once you do, it is gone. The Federal Trade Commission says this imposter scam is now the number one consumer complaint, with more than 500,000 victims losing billions of dollars in just the last 2 years. And those are only the ones who have reported it. Experts say the best protection is to never trust a call or text from your bank, even if the number looks real. And if something seems off, hang up immediately and call your bank using the number on the back of your card. Long day? How about some stress relief with today's hits and yesterday's favorites? Just say this, hey Alexa, open Little Rock's B98.5.
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1: Directly from our weight loss files, if you want to make losing weight much easier, experts say just ask your significant other to be your weight loss buddy. Because partners who diet together, they do drop more pounds than those trying to lose weight alone. This is the latest from researchers at the Amsterdam University of Applied Sciences. During their study, researchers examined the impact partners had on the lifestyle behaviors of more than 800 heart attack survivors. Each patient was asked to exercise more, cut calories, and give up cigarettes if they smoked. Half were also asked to have their partner make the same lifestyle changes. Here's the result. It turns out people who joined forces with their partners were absolutely more successful, particularly with the weight loss. The researchers believe it's because having a supportive, encouraging partner who's facing the same struggles, it always will increase accountability and makes people more likely to stick with the plan. Also, eating is an incredibly social experience. The researchers say when couples shop, prep, and cook healthy meals together, it creates a positive feedback loop. The more positivity we experience when trying to adopt new lifestyle habits, the more likely we are to stick with them long term.
0: Sharing tips you're going to want to pay forward. I'm John Tesh with more Intelligence for Your Life coming up on B98.5.

0: 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So how is your mood right now? Did somebody just call you cranky pants? Consider one of these lifestyle habits that have been scientifically linked to making us more irritable. First, you haven't left the house all day. Research shows one of the easiest ways to get a natural mood boost is to spend just a few minutes in the sun. Sunlight exposure triggers your brain to release serotonin, the chemical associated with helping you feel calmer and more focused. We talk about that a lot. So by not leaving the house, yeah, you're depriving your body of the stimulation it needs to overcome grogginess or a grouchy mood. Here's another reason you might be irritable. You binge watch TV dramas, especially at night. Psychotherapist Dr. Heather Kent says at night your brain and body want to relax. They want to prepare for sleep. It's hard to do when you're watching something emotionally taxing like a true crime show. It makes it almost impossible to sleep, and sleep deprivation, it leads to what? Say it with me, grouchiness.
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0: All righty, here we go with a trick you can use right now that will reduce your stress in under 1 minute. Try this exercise. Inhale deeply, and as you do, raise your shoulders towards your ears. As you're inhaling, you raise your shoulders up toward your ears. As you exhale slowly, you push your shoulders down. Now repeat this 5 times. So according to stress management experts, incorporating a shoulder shrug into deep breathing releases the tension we hold in our neck and our shoulders and our upper back. It also increases the output of endorphins, which can cancel out stress hormones. The deep breathing reduces heart rate, reduces blood pressure. So you combine it all, you're going to shrug off stress in just 60 seconds. Let's do it again. Inhale deeply. And as you do, you raise your shoulders towards your ears. As you exhale slowly, you push your shoulders down. Repeat that 5 times and then.
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0: Greenbrier. 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It's a John Tesh Radio Show, intelligence for your life. And how often do you say something is awesome, amazing, or that you're obsessed with something? Well, when you use words like that, experts say what you're doing is called semantic bleaching. It's the loss of a word's true content. Basically, our experts say you're diluting the true meaning of those words by reducing their intensity. Same goes for words like awful, terrific, and fantastic, because the word terrific actually means something is frightful, as in terrifying. Or if you say that movie was awesome, you don't necessarily mean that movie was expressive of awe or terror. Even the word really is a victim of semantic bleaching. Really means in reality, but we really just use it for emphasis now. There you go. It's the latest. You're going to impress your friends now. The latest on semantic bleaching.
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0: Get ready to upgrade your memory with help from one of my favorite authors, Jim Kwik, who wrote the book Limitless. Upgrade your brain, learn anything faster, and unlock your exceptional life. A lot of big promises in this book, and he delivers. He says, whenever you want to remember something, you got to ask yourself three questions. Number one, how can I use this? Number two, why will I use this? And here's the third question, when will I use it? So Kwik says, research tells us our strongest memories come from our experiences. So it makes sense that if you want the best odds of remembering something, it helps to put new information into action. So for example, say you want to remember the best foods for heart health. Well, to answer the first question, how can I use this? You can use it when planning your grocery list for the week. And then for question number two, why will I use this? Well, because you want to live a long and healthy life. You want to see your grandkids graduate from college. And as for the last question, when will I use this? Well, the next time you're buying food, right? Basically, Kwik says, by answering those three simple questions, you're going to make any new information more meaningful and actionable. And those are proven ways to also make information more memorable. Here are the three memory questions again. How can I use this? Why will I use this? And question number three, when will I use it? Try it. We know it works.
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Bryant, glad to have you listening to the John Tesh Radio Show on B98.5. So more than 10 million North Americans are believed to be living with mild cognitive impairment, but 90% just don't know it. This is according to a new study in the journal Frontiers in Human Neuroscience, but a simple screening tool may help close the gap. And all it takes is just looking at your handwriting. Listen to this. Researchers studied adults between the ages of 62 and 92. Half had been diagnosed with cognitive impairment. The other half had healthy brains. And then they had everybody do handwriting tests, copying sentences and writing from dictation. And the differences were striking. The adults with cognitive impairment paused longer between pen strokes and used smaller strokes when writing sentences. And it was most obvious when the study subjects were writing from dictation, because transcribing spoken words requires the brain to do multiple things at once, right? Listen, process language, convert sounds into written form, and coordinate movement. That's a big cognitive load. So it exposes cognitive decline more easily. The scientists say writing can act like a window into the brain, and they're hoping it will become a simpler and affordable tool to use in routine healthcare visits with no specialized equipment required. Fascinating. 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
0: Let's talk lifespan, and if longevity is important to you, we want you to get at least 4,500 steps a day. That's about 2 miles. This is the latest research from the University of North Carolina at Chapel Hill. During their study, tens of thousands of people aged 60 and up, they wore step trackers, and researchers monitored their health for the next 6 years. Long study. The result, for every 1,000 steps participants took per day, they were 28% less likely to die during the study. Whether the steps were consecutive or in short spurts, like walking around a grocery store or walking the dog. Those who managed 4,500 steps a day, 4,500 steps had a significantly lower risk of death compared to the most sedentary participants. Basically, the more you walk, the longer you're going to live. According to experts, it takes about half an hour for the average person to reach the 4,500 step threshold. So 30 minutes of walking a day, we now know, can significantly increase your lifespan.
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Welcome back to Intelligence for Your Life. You'll like this. If your life depended on finding food, which pet would you rather have by your side? Cat or dog? Well, this may not come as a shock to most people, but dogs are now officially the most persistent pet, especially when there's food involved. This is according to a study in Scientific American, which tracked how cats and dogs responded to researchers pointing toward hidden food, meaning meals in a box, for example. The result, generally speaking, both animals were excellent at recognizing the direction researchers pointed and then going to investigate. Since dogs have a stronger sense of smell, they tended to keep looking for food until they actually found it, even if it meant scratching, digging, and barking for help, while cats usually gave up if they couldn't easily access the food on their own. In fact, researchers say that's one area where dogs are superior puzzle solvers. Because if they know a meal is hiding in a locked closet, for example, they're significantly more likely than cats to go find a human to help open the door and turn the task into a team project. While cats would rather move on to something else they could do on their own, like take a nap. Yay, cats!

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0: B98.5. John Tesh Radio Show, this just in. We now know for sure what can destroy happiness. Christine Carter is a happiness expert from UC Berkeley. She tells us bad moods don't always come from how we feel emotionally. They can be triggered by outside sources, like a bra that's pinching you, shoes that are too tight, a belt that's digging into you. This happened to me at dinner yesterday. Or even an overhead light that makes you squint. Outside sources. And relieving that bad mood can be as simple as changing your clothes, reducing that harsh light, or opening a window and getting some fresh air. Good stuff, huh? Intelligence for your life.
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It's like 10,000 spoons when all you need is a knife. 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
0: 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But spicy food also increases blood flow by relaxing your arteries. So more oxygen-rich blood starts flowing to your brain, giving you more energy and hopefully fresh ideas. 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
20: 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I've always wanted a girl just like you. Such a PRT. Pretty young thing. 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
1: Here's a great piece from our health and wellness files. If you want bigger and more defined musculature, experts say you can use visualization to get bigger and more cut. This comes from the European Journal of Sports Science. And as I said earlier, I use this tip myself. The key is something called attentional focus. To put it simply, attentional focus is what you think about when you're executing a movement or activity. There are two kinds, internal and external. Now, in a study, one group of men used internal focus and were told to focus intently on their muscles as they did bicep curls. The other group used external focus. They were told to focus on just lifting the weight up. Lift it up. After 2 months, the men who focused internally on their muscles, actually imagining their muscles growing as they did the exercise, they grew their bicep twice as much as the men in the other group. The experts say this is more evidence that our nervous system has the ability to target a muscle just by focusing on it. Bodybuilders call it, quote, the mind-muscle connection, and it's a term that was popularized by Arnold Schwarzenegger back in his Mr. Universe days in the 1970s. The theory is that by focusing on the specific muscle or muscle group that you want to activate in an exercise, you're able to increase the number of neurons firing, which will then increase the number of muscle fibers recruited during each contraction. So no matter whether it's a leg day, core day, or arm day, focus your mind on that muscle group as you're working out. You're going to see better results doing the same exercises.
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0: 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You don't want to miss this. The Intel continues next with me, John Tesh, on B98.5. Now.

0: 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Nice to have you tune in to the John Tesh Radio Show on B98.5. Welcome back to Intelligence for Your Life. John Tesh here asking you the question, when you greet people, do you say, how are you? It's an almost automatic question, right? How are you doing? We pretty much expect a one-word answer like good, fine, busy, okay. But if you ask a different question, you can improve your relationships. Here are the questions to ask, according to global leadership professor Dr. Jim Ludema. First, ask this. What are you looking forward to today? It's a good one to ask as you send kids off to school or before you and your spouse part for the day, because it forces them to answer with more than one word, and it's focused on positivity, so it can improve energy and enthusiasm. What are you looking forward to today? Here, at the end of the day, ask this. What was the best part of your day? That can help loved ones appreciate their accomplishments and boost their happiness, especially children. Another question to ask instead of how are you, what's inspired you recently? It's a good one to ask friends or even a date. It taps into what people feel passionately about, and things that inspire us bring a sense of meaning and fulfillment to life, of course. What's inspired you recently? Here's one more question. Hey, what could make this day better for you? Dr. Ludema says, sure, your family could answer by saying pizza for dinner, but they also might offer small ideas that could improve family life.
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0: It's pop quiz time. See how you do. What carries more germs, the soles of your shoes or your dog's paws? It's something researchers were interested in, considering some businesses still have strict no dogs allowed policies. Some of the fear is that a dog will scare other customers, but another fear is that dogs will spread germs. So Holland's Utrecht University looked into this, and they found your dog's paws are probably much, much cleaner than your shoes. In order to test a dog's contamination risk, the scientists swabbed the paws of working service dogs, family pets, and the soles of their owner's shoes. And those samples were tested for illness-causing bacteria. The result, not a single paw was contaminated with dangerous bacteria, not one. But C. diff, the bacteria that causes diarrhea, it was found on most owners' shoes. Microbiologist Charles Gerba says, bottom line, don't freak out about germs from your dog's paws, but you may want to take your shoes off when you get home.
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2: From the KRN Newsroom, I'm Jay Jones. Arkansas's first Buc-ee's officially opens today in Benton, and city leaders are preparing for massive crowds. The 74,000-square-foot travel center features 120 gas pumps and has created more than 200 jobs. The parking lot opened at midnight. The store opens at 6 a.m., and a ribbon-cutting ceremony is scheduled for 10 a.m. A reminder for Arkansas residents receiving energy assistance. The LIHEAP assistance program is scheduled to end August 31st. State officials are encouraging anyone needing assistance to apply before the deadline and contact their local assistance agency for eligibility information. Former U.S. Surgeon General Dr. Jocelyn Elders celebrated two milestones last week. She attended the opening night performance of The Remarkable Resignation of Dr. Jocelyn Elders at the Arkansas Repertory Theater in downtown Little Rock, and the evening also marked Dr. Elders' 93rd birthday. Following the performance, Little Rock Mayor Frank Scott Jr. presented a proclamation declaring August 13, 2026 as Dr. Jocelyn Elders' Day in the city of Little Rock. The University of Arkansas Razorback Marching Band will take its talents to New York City in 2027 after being invited to perform in the Macy's Thanksgiving Day Parade. Band members say they were overwhelmed with excitement when they learned they would have the opportunity to perform in the nationally televised parade. While the Razorback Marching Band regularly performs in front of thousands of fans during football games, band members say performing in the Macy's Parade will bring a different kind of pressure. From the KRN Newsroom, I'm Jay Jones.
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17: From the News Radio 1029 KRN Weather Center, I'm Kara Kay, Fox 16 meteorologist Jenna Warner. For Monday, there is a chance for a few showers and storms, but we'll see highs in the triple digits again in Central Arkansas. Heat advisories and extreme heat warnings remain in place through at least Monday, likely to be extended further into the week. We'll hit the triple digits again Tuesday with mostly sunny skies and a small chance of a stray shower. Wednesday, rinse, lather, and repeat the triple digits and a small chance of a stray shower. I'm KRK, Fox 16 meteorologist Jenna Warner from the News Radio 1029 KRN Weather Center.

0: Okay, if it feels like we've been stuck at 100 degrees forever, we're getting pretty close. Hey, it's Ashley King, B98.5. Yesterday marked the seventh day in a row that Little Rock hit 100, and it was our 12th 100-degree day of the summer. And today we'll probably make it 13. We're looking at partly cloudy skies with a high around 102. There's a chance for a stray shower or thunderstorm, but don't count on that for much relief. Tomorrow, though, we might finally get a break. We might break that streak. We're looking at a mix of sun and clouds and a high around 99. So we'll just have to see. And I never thought I'd describe 99 as a cool down, but here we are. And enjoy it while you can, because Wednesday we're expected to shoot right back to around 105. So yes, August is definitely Augusting in Arkansas. B98.5.
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3: 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It's smooth sailing across the metro and surrounding areas, real quiet. That is your Southern Bancorp traffic. 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Now serving Little Rock. Buckle up, Buttercup. I'm Allie Lynn with the Arkansas Traffic Network. Good morning.
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B98.5. Hey, good morning. I'm Ashley King, and we've got something brand new for you on this Monday. Another chance to travel to see some amazing artists. I've got details after this. B98.5.

0: All right, it's brand new for you this morning on B98.5, and this is a pretty incredible trip. Hey, it's Ashley King. The Darker Waves Festival 2026 is taking over the beach in Huntington Beach, California this November. So when it's starting to get kind of cold here, you could be heading off to sunny California with this huge lineup, the Smashing Pumpkins, Simple Minds, Bad Religion, Soft Cell, and dozens of other artists and bands are going to be performing. And we could be sending you there. One lucky winner gets the ultimate festival getaway for two. That's your flights, a three-night hotel stay, $200 in spending cash, plus the VIP passes to the festival. And you've got four chances every weekday to get entered. Your first chance is with me in the 8 o'clock hour, and then Becky Rogers in the 10, and Kevin Idol has two more chances in the 2 and 4 o'clock hours this afternoon. So listen for the national text keyword and get yourself entered. We've got all of the details on this trip at b98.com.
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3: 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Everything seems to be pretty clear around there, so make sure that you're safe on your way to school and to work. That's your Southern Bancorp traffic. 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Buckle up, Buttercup. I'm Allie Lynn with the Arkansas Traffic Network. Good morning.
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14: A better Better Life with Dr. Sanjay Gupta.
15: At one point or another, I'm willing to bet you've turned to an AI chatbot to ask about something that ails you. But here's something that might surprise you. Your doctor is probably using AI too. In fact, one company, Open Evidence, claims more than 100 million Americans were treated last year by a doctor using its platform. Sure enough, I've been using these tools myself at the hospital, along with many of my peers. We lean on them to keep up with the fire hose of new research, to draft notes, even to write arduous letters to insurance companies. Mostly it's a good thing, frees us up to focus on you. But there are real concerns, especially with regards to your private health information. So I think the question is fair to ask. Are you using AI in my care? Has it been approved? And how do you make sure it's accurate? These are questions you can ask your doctor. I'm Dr. Sanjay Gupta, helping you live a better life.
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So it's officially open. Arkansas has its very first Buc-ee's store. It opened just minutes ago at 6 this morning in Benton. Hey, it's Ashley King, B98.5. I don't know if I've ever seen this much excitement over a convenience store, but I'm excited too. And word is there were people lined up starting overnight, ready to get in and check out the new Buc-ee's. Of course, it's right off I-30 at exit 114 in Benton. And this place is massive, around 75,000 square feet. It has 120 gas pumps, 25 EV charging stations, and it's estimated about 5 million people will visit this location throughout the year. So if you're heading that direction today, be prepared. There is going to be a lot of traffic around the exit. It's expected to be pretty heavy, especially with everybody wanting to be among the first to check out the new Buc-ee's. And they do have, of course, the police presence there to help direct the traffic today. My only question is, will Buc-ee's still feel like a road trip destination now that we actually have one so close to home? Will the novelty kind of wear off? I hope not. You know, I hope we'll stay excited because I'm pretty sure Beaver Nuggets still taste just as good without like a 6-hour drive. B98.5.

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1: 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Everything seems to be pretty clear around there, so make sure that you're safe on your way to school and to work. That's your Southern Bancorp traffic. 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Buckle up, Buttercup. I'm Allie Lynn with the Arkansas Traffic Network. Good morning.
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1: From the KRN Newsroom, I'm Jay Jones. Arkansas's first Buc-ee's officially opens today in Benton, and city leaders are preparing for massive crowds. The 74,000-square-foot travel center features 120 gas pumps and has created more than 200 jobs. The parking lot opened at midnight. The store opens at 6 a.m., and a ribbon-cutting ceremony is scheduled for 10 a.m. A reminder for Arkansas residents receiving energy assistance, the LIHEAP assistance program is scheduled to end August 31st. State officials are encouraging anyone needing assistance to apply before the deadline and contact their local assistance agency for eligibility information. Former U.S. Surgeon General Dr. Jocelyn Elders celebrated two milestones last week. She attended the opening night performance of The Remarkable Resignation of Dr. Jocelyn Elders at the Arkansas Repertory Theater in downtown Little Rock, and the evening also marked Dr. Elders' 93rd birthday. Following the performance, Little Rock Mayor Frank Scott Jr. presented a proclamation declaring August 13, 2026 as Dr. Jocelyn Elders' Day in the city of Little Rock. The University of Arkansas Razorback Marching Band will take its talents to New York City in 2027 after being invited to perform in the Macy's Thanksgiving Day Parade. Band members say they were overwhelmed with excitement when they learned they would have the opportunity to perform in the nationally televised parade. While the Razorback Marching Band regularly performs in front of thousands of fans during football games, band members say performing in the Macy's Parade will bring a different kind of pressure. From the KRN Newsroom, I'm Jay Jones.
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12: 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Everything seems to be pretty clear around there, so make sure that you're safe on your way to school and to work. That's your Southern Bancorp traffic. 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Buckle up, Buttercup. I'm Allie Lynn with the Arkansas Traffic Network. Good morning.

So far this summer, we've had 12 days where we've hit 100 degrees, and I'm sure that we're going to do it again today, making it the 13th and the 8th day in a row. Just going to be another hot day again today, so be prepared for a high around 102. B98.5.

Hey there, it's Ashley King. Happy Monday. V98.5, this is really fun. Check it out. We apparently have a Hallmark Christmas movie town right here in our own backyard. Eureka Springs, they've been named one of the top 25 finalists in the Hallmark Channel's Merriest Christmas

At this time, and things are looking good around the metro and surrounding areas, with traffic beginning to pick up on I-30 eastbound around Alexander and Bryan exits. So be mindful of that. That's your Southern Bancorp traffic. 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Now serving Little Rock. Buckle up, Buttercup. I'm Allie Lynn with the Arkansas Traffic Network. Good morning.

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7: From the News Radio 1029 KRN Weather Center, I'm Kara Kay, Fox 16 meteorologist Jenna Warner. For Monday, there is a chance for a few showers and storms. We'll see highs in the triple digits again in Central Arkansas. Heat advisories and extreme heat warnings remain in place through at least Monday, likely to be extended further into the week. We'll hit the triple digits again Tuesday with mostly sunny skies and a small chance of a stray shower. Wednesday, rinse, lather, and repeat the triple digits and a small chance of a stray shower. I'm KRK, Fox 16 meteorologist Jenna Warner from the News Radio 1029 KRN Weather Center.

Hey, it's Ashley King. We've got something new for you this morning on B98.5. We want to send you to the Darker Waves Festival 2026 in Huntington Beach, California. The Smashing Pumpkins, Soft Cell, Simple Minds, and so many others are going to be there, and you could be there too. 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

0: We've got a new sports star to cheer on here in Arkansas, and he's a pickleball player. Check it out. A 15-year-old from Little Rock is one of the best young pickleball players in the country. In fact, he's top five nationally for players 18 and under. Hey, it's Ashley King, B98.5. So his name is Hudson Hall. And like I said, he's ranked in the top five nationally for singles, doubles, and mixed doubles. And here's the crazy part. He only started playing pickleball about 3 years ago after some friends invited him to play. But of course, I mean, he was already playing tennis, so apparently he just showed up and pretty much beat everybody. Now he trains almost every day, and he travels around the country competing. And check this out. He's about to go international. Later on this month, he's heading to Vietnam for the Pickleball World Cup, followed by the World Championship in Dallas in November. So not bad for a 15-year-old. Again, his name is Hudson Hall. And definitely a local name to keep an eye on. And good luck, Hudson. We're going to be cheering you on for sure. B98.5.
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3: With a look at your Southern Bancorp traffic this morning, police are reporting no accidents at this time, and things are looking good around the metro and surrounding areas, with traffic beginning to pick up on I-30 eastbound around Alexander and Bryan exits. So be mindful of that. That's your Southern Bancorp traffic. Southern Bancorp, wealth builders for everyone. 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Buckle up, Buttercup. I'm Allie Lynn with the Arkansas Traffic Network. Good morning.
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1: 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Our colors will fade eventually, so if our time is running out, day after day, we'll make the mundane a masterpiece. Oh my, my, oh my, my love, I take one look at you, you're taking me out.

0: Well, the first official Buc-ee's in Arkansas is officially opened. The doors opened up at 6 this morning, and people are already there. They were lined up before it even opened. Hey, it's Ashley King, B98.5. So we talked earlier about the first Buc-ee's store being here in Benton this morning. But, you know, this is something I keep coming back to because they're expecting around 5 million people a year to visit this location. 5 million, and they're definitely built for a crowd. I mean, the store is around 75,000 square feet with 120 gas pumps, 25 EV charging stations. And again, it's in Benton off I-30 at exit 114. If you're thinking, I might just swing by today and see what the fuss is all about. Well, just know, you're probably not the only one with that idea. Heavy traffic is expected around that area, especially with it being opening day and all of the excitement. And they do have law enforcement directing the traffic there throughout the day. But I want to know, are you going to Buc-ee's this week, or do you think you're just going to give it a few weeks for the crowds to die down? B98.5.
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4: With a look at your Southern Bancorp traffic this morning, police are reporting no accidents at this time. Things are looking pretty amazing around here at the North Interchange. Of course, picking up around University, exit 5B, heading into downtown, and Alexander and Bryan around exit 124 on I-30 is starting to build up a little bit. So be sure that you're paying close attention to those roads and the people to the left and to the right. That'll do it for your Southern Bancorp traffic. Southern Bancorp, wealth builders for everyone, now serving Little Rock. Buckle up, Buttercup. I'm Allie Lynn with the Arkansas Traffic Network. Good morning.
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2: From the KRN newsroom, I'm Jay Jones. Arkansas's first Buc-ee's officially opens today in Benton, and city leaders are preparing for massive crowds. The 74,000-square-foot travel center features 120 gas pumps and has created more than 200 jobs. The parking lot opened at midnight. The store opens at 6 a.m., and a ribbon-cutting ceremony is scheduled for 10 a.m. A reminder for Arkansas residents receiving energy assistance, the LIHEAP assistance program is scheduled to end August 31st. State officials are encouraging anyone needing assistance to apply before the deadline and contact their local assistance agency for eligibility information. Former U.S. Surgeon General Dr. Jocelyn Elder celebrated two milestones last week. She attended the opening night performance of The Remarkable Resignation of Dr. Jocelyn Elders at the Arkansas Repertory Theater in downtown Little Rock, and the evening also marked Dr. Elder's 93rd birthday. Following the performance, Little Rock Mayor Frank Scott Jr. presented a proclamation declaring August 13, 2026 as Dr. Jocelyn Elders Day in the city of Little Rock. The University of Arkansas Razorback Marching Band will take its talents to New York City in 2027 after being invited to perform in the Macy's Thanksgiving Day Parade. Band members say they were overwhelmed with excitement when they learned they would have the opportunity to perform in the nationally televised parade. While the Razorback Marching Band regularly performs in front of thousands of fans during football games, band members say performing in the Macy's Parade will bring a different kind of pressure. From the KRN Newsroom, I'm Jay Jones.
3: 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Slow down, phone down. Every work zone isn't just cones and signs, it's people trying to get home. In Arkansas, workers have been killed because drivers looked away for just a second. 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
10: With a look at your Southern Bancorp traffic this morning, police are reporting no accidents at this time, and traffic is beginning to build in the metro and surrounding areas. On I-57 around McCain Boulevard, exit 1B, it's back-to-back, so be careful over there. On I-40 around the North Hills, exit 154, both heading into Little Rock with a steady flow at the North Interchange. And at I-30 eastbound around the Alexander and Bryan exits. That's your Southern Bancorp traffic. Southern Bancorp, wealth builders for everyone. 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Buckle up, Buttercup. I'm Allie Lynn with the Arkansas Traffic Network. Good morning.

0: All right, I've got another chance for you to win a pretty incredible trip, and this one is in California to see the Darker Waves Festival 2026. What's up? It's Ashley King, B98.5. This one is taking over the beach in Huntington Beach, and it's happening in November. The lineup is huge. You've got the Smashing Pumpkins, Simple Minds, Bad Religion, Soft Cell, and a dozen others. And one lucky winner, that could be you, is getting the ultimate festival getaway. 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
3: With a look at your Southern Bancorp traffic this morning, police are reporting no accidents at this time, and traffic is beginning to build in the metro and surrounding areas. On I-57 around McCain Boulevard, exit 1B, it's back-to-back, so be careful over there. On I-40 around the North Hills, exit 154, both heading into Little Rock with a steady flow at the North Interchange. And at I-30 eastbound around the Alexander and Bryan exits. That's your Southern Bancorp traffic. Southern Bancorp, wealth builders for everyone. Now serving Little Rock. Buckle up, buttercup. I'm Allie Lynn with the Arkansas Traffic Network. Good morning.
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11: From the News Radio 1029 KRN Weather Center, I'm Kara K, Fox 16 meteorologist Jenna Warner for Monday. There is a chance for a few showers and storms, but we'll see highs in the triple digits again in Central Arkansas. Heat advisories and extreme heat warnings remain in place through at least Monday, likely to be extended further into the week. We'll hit the triple digits again Tuesday with mostly sunny skies and a small chance of a stray shower. Wednesday, rinse, lather, and repeat the triple digits and a small chance of a stray shower. I'm KRK, Fox 16 meteorologist Jenna Warner from the News Radio 1029 KRN Weather Center.

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Hey, it's Ashley King with your chance to head to Huntington Beach, California for the Darker Waves Festival 2026. 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

0: We want to send you to the Darker Waves 2026 Festival in Huntington Beach, California this November with such an amazing lineup, including Soft Cell, The Smashing Pumpkins, Simple Mind, Bad Religion, Adam Ant, and so many others. 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
7: With a look at your Southern Bancorp traffic this morning, police are reporting no accidents at this time. So great job, guys. The traffic is beginning to build up in the metro and surrounding areas, with things moving a little bit slower than usual on I-40 around North Hills, leading into a moderate flow at the North Interchange. Traffic is also building up at Mississippi and University Avenue, heading into downtown on 630. So make sure that you keep those eyes open to those that are around you. That's your Southern Bancorp traffic. Southern Bancorp, wealth builders for everyone, now serving Little Rock. Buckle up, buttercup. I'm Allie Lynn with the Arkansas Traffic Network. Good morning.
8: 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Slow down, tone down. Every work zone isn't just cones and signs. 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In Arkansas, workers have been killed because drivers looked away for just a second. 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Work zones are short. 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

B98.5. This is Becky Rogers. By chance, do you remember where you were August 16th, 1977? I can remember exactly where I was. I was on the radio, and some big radio news happened that day. That's all we talked about all day long and for the whole rest of the week. August 16th, 1977 was the day Elvis Presley very unexpectedly passed away. He was only 42. If Elvis were alive today, he'd be 91 years of age. If you'd like to find out more about some of the events that Graceland had over the weekend to remember Elvis Presley, check Graceland.com or check their Facebook page, B98.5.

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It's me, 98.5. Maybe you've already stepped inside. You've already heard the phrase, fresh brisket on the board. The new Buc-ee's in Arkansas is now officially open. Opened earlier this morning in Benton, just off I-30, exit 114. You know there's going to be a lot of traffic, but a lot of people are happy to have Buc-ee's here in the state. It's B98.5.

Would you cry if you saw me crying? And would you save my soul tonight? Would you try?

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Coming up on the next John Tesh Radio Show, we've got all your favorite music, plus intelligence for your life, information to make you smile, give you a heads up on what's going on, and provide you with expert advice on the subjects you care about. We're

the Arkansas Storm Team, I'm KRK4 News meteorologist Pat Walker. Extremely hot this afternoon. With a high of 104, the heat index can reach 110, so extreme heat warnings in effect until 8 this evening. Plus, late this afternoon, a slight chance of a shower or thunderstorm that'll go into the evening hours. That's a 20% chance of rain late this afternoon and a 20% chance of rain this evening. Overnight, we'll drop down to 78. Tomorrow, a high around 101. I'm meteorologist Pat Walker.

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I'm Becky Rogers. 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

It's B98.5. Over the weekend, a lot of people decided to go to the movie theaters and escape the heat and enjoy popcorn at the same time. At the box office this weekend, number 4 was Paw Patrol, the Dino Movie. Number 3 was a different kind of movie. It was set in a 1980s suburban neighborhood that gets trapped in a deadly prehistoric swamp. That's all I'm going to say. It's called The End of Oak Street. That was number 3 at the box office. Number 2, The Odyssey, still pulling in lots of money. And number 1 at the box office again this week, Spider-Man, Brand New Day. It's B98.5.

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0: the Arkansas Storm Team, I'm KRK4 News meteorologist Pat Walker. Extremely hot this afternoon. With a high of 104, the heat index can reach 110, so the extreme heat warning is in effect until 8 this evening. Plus, late this afternoon, a slight chance of a shower or thunderstorm that'll go into the evening hours. That's a 20% chance of rain late this afternoon and a 20% chance of rain this evening. Overnight, we'll drop down to 78. Tomorrow, a high around 101. I'm meteorologist Pat Walker.
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0: the Arkansas Storm Team, I'm KRK4 News meteorologist Pat Walker. Extremely hot this afternoon. With a high of 104, the heat index can reach 110, so the extreme heat warning's in effect until 8 this evening. Plus, late this afternoon, a slight chance of a shower or thunderstorm that'll go into the evening hours. That's a 20% chance of rain late this afternoon and a 20% chance of rain this evening. Overnight, we'll drop down to 78. Tomorrow, a high around 101. I'm meteorologist Pat Walker.
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I'm Becky Rogers. I've told you before, I was in junior high, high school, and college band. Were you in band a little bit? Then you know how exciting this must be. University of Arkansas Razorback Marching Band is going to perform in the upcoming Macy's Thanksgiving Day Parade, November of 2027. It's going to be in New York City, and they were selected from over 100 different applicants. Very first time the U of A Razorback Marching Band will be performing on an iconic national parade. Right. I am so proud for that band and their director and all of the family members. Something to look forward to. It's B98.5.

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3: From the Arkansas Storm Team, I'm KRK4 News meteorologist Pal Walker. Extremely hot this afternoon. With a high of 104, the heat index can reach 110, so extreme heat warnings in effect until 8 this evening. Plus, late this afternoon, a slight chance of a shower or thunderstorm that'll go into the evening hours. That's a 20% chance of rain late this afternoon and a 20% chance of rain this evening. Overnight, we'll drop down to 78. Tomorrow, a high around 101. I'm meteorologist Pat Walker.
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Hey, you think you might be in for a Tuesday movie? A free Tuesday movie? A free Tuesday thriller movie? Tomorrow, Marathon Man is the movie, a conspiracy thriller. Dustin Hoffman, Laurence Olivier, Roy Schneider, it's the 50th anniversary of this movie, and they're showing it tomorrow at 7 for free at the Ron Robinson Theater. And then afterwards, you can stay after the movie. They're going to be talking about the film and also about its legacy. Doors open at 6. Film starts promptly at 7. Don't be late. Ron Robinson Theater, downtown. B98.5.

From the Arkansas Storm Team, I'm KRK4 News meteorologist Pat Walker. Extremely hot this afternoon. With a high of 104, the heat index can reach 110, so the extreme heat warning is in effect until 8 this evening. Plus, late this afternoon, a slight chance of a shower or thunderstorm that'll go into the evening hours. That's a 20% chance of rain late this afternoon and a 20% chance of rain this evening. Overnight, we'll drop down to 78. Tomorrow, a high around 101. I'm meteorologist Pat Walker.

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You escaping to Huntington Beach, California, where temperatures in November are going to be like 68 degrees in the daytime, 50 degrees at night. Not only do we have great weather, you have great music, the Smashing Pumpkins, Simple Minds, and we could send you there. 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

98.5 Today's Hits and yesterday's favorites. I got another trip for you. How about Huntington Beach, California, huh? 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

0: 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Here's what I want to know. Over the weekend, they dropped something on us at Starbucks. The Unicorn Frappuccino is back. It's got like 1,000 calories or something. It's crazy. Here's what I want to know. Have you ever tried this? If you have, tell me about it, because I'm thinking about it because it looks pretty cool. 501-300-0985. The Unicorn Frap. Have you tried it? How is it? Is it too sweet? I got to know that. Speed98.5, call me.
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0: the Arkansas Storm Team, I'm KRK4 News meteorologist Pat Walker. Extremely hot this afternoon. With a high of 104, the heat index can reach 110, so the extreme heat warning's in effect until 8 this evening. Plus, late this afternoon, a slight chance of a shower or thunderstorm that'll go into the evening hours. That's a 20% chance of rain late this afternoon and a 20% chance of rain this evening. Overnight, we'll drop down to 78. Tomorrow, a high around 101. I'm meteorologist Pat Walker.
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0: 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I gotta have your thoughts on this unicorn frappuccino.
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B98.5, Sherry from the text line says she likes the Frappuccino because it looks so pretty. She says it is really sweet, though. What are your thoughts on the Unicorn Frapp? 501-300-0985. Believer, Imagine Dragons now. First thing.

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0: 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I love talking about this. The Frappuccino, the unicorn Frappuccino. What do you think about it?
1: Okay, so first, they are, like, super pretty.
0: Super pretty unicorn. Okay, I'm with you.
1: And, like, I don't know how they, like, layer the syrups. It's baffling to me. But super pretty, super aesthetic. Also, the flavor is amazing. Yep, I'm done.
0: All right, so be honest with me. How much do you love this frap?
1: My bank account is drained, and I know exactly what I'm doing every morning.
0: That tells me everything.

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B98.5, I've got lots of chances for you to win this afternoon. Matter of fact, coming up in the next 12 minutes, it's Munch Out Monday. Are you hungry? I'm going to cure that hunger on the way, courtesy of Wayback Burgers.

P98.5, today's hits and yesterday's favorite. So I guess all kids are back in school now. We're all going to the pickup line this afternoon. Conway School District back in school today. And White County Central School District is tomorrow. So I

0: B98.5, it is a Munch Out Monday. I'm going to fix you up with some food coming up, okay? Phone number is 501-300-0985. But let me tell you about Wayback Burger, 16900 Chenal Parkway, right there in the curve. And I'm going to move a week ahead for just a second because this is important. The Caramel Creme Brulee Shake is coming a week from today. And mark that on your calendars. That's going to be a good one. Pumpkin Churro Shake is also coming a week from today. On August the 24th, these debut. Are you ready for it? I hope so, because those sound delicious. Now, you may be thinking about a burger today. Dinner after school, maybe. All right, you're in the car line. 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It's
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0: 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Who is this?
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B98.5, today's hits and yesterday's favorites. I'm glad you're here because I got Benson Boone tickets. And I got a hint for Almost Impossible Trivia next. We

0: B98.5, today's hits and yesterday's favorites. I tell you, I'm excited today because I get to give away Benson Boone tickets. It's a big show. Simmons Bank Arena, August 29th, it's a Saturday night. Great get out and date night and type of night. You know what I'm talking about. I can't give you the question right now. We'll play Almost Impossible Trivia 420, but I do have a hint for you. 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
3: Good afternoon. I'm John Runyon. Here's your Southern Bancorp traffic. Well, everything's running smooth right now. Still have that diesel truck on 430 southbound. It's over on the right shoulder outside of the traffic there. But do be careful as you come around that corner. You will see it as you head towards Maumelle Boulevard and Little Rock. So be careful on 430 southbound there. Outside of that, everything else looks to be running smooth.
4: That's a look at your traffic. Buckle up and be safe. Southern Bancorp, wealth builders for everyone, now serving Little Rock. On the Arkansas Traffic Network, I'm John Runyon.
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1: Good afternoon, I'm John Runyon. Here's your Southern Bancorp traffic. Well, no accidents to report at this time. We still have that diesel truck on 430 southbound as you head off the I-40 interstate and head towards Maumelle Boulevard and also Little Rock, so be careful there. Still some congestion on I-40 eastbound north of North Little Rock. Outside of that, everything else looks to be running smooth. That's a look at your traffic. Buckle up and be safe. Southern Bancorp, wealth builders for everyone, now serving Little Rock. On the Arkansas Traffic Network, I'm John Runyon.
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Okay, listen, you want to settle yourself a little bit. 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Your chance to win Benson Boone tickets. 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
1: 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The question, oh, it's a good one today. I love this question because it's about food and I love food. I know you do too. The question, 42% of people frown upon others who place ketchup on this. What do you think they're placing ketchup on? 501-300-0985. I do have Benson Boone tickets. The guy's going to flip off a piano. I've seen it before. It's amazing. I'll just tell you, okay? It's something to see. He's acrobatic-like, you know? Like Robin from Batman and Robin. Flipping off stuff. Benson Boone in town, August 29th, Simmons Bank Arena. That's Saturday night. That's going to be a great date night. So win tickets for your girl. Or, hey, girl, win tickets for your guy. 501-300-0985. The question, once again, 42% of people frown upon others who place ketchup on this. What do you think it is? Call me to win.
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3: Good afternoon. I'm John Runyon. Here's your Southern Bancorp traffic. Well, no accidents to report at this time. We still have that diesel truck on 430 southbound as you head off the I-40 interstate and head towards Maumelle Boulevard and also Little Rock. So be careful there. Still some congestion on I-40 eastbound north of North Little Rock. Outside of that, everything else looks to be running smooth. That's a look at your traffic. Buckle up and be safe. Southern Bancorp, wealth builders for everyone, now serving Little Rock. On the Arkansas Traffic Network, I'm John Runyon.
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0: go.
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2: Potatoes.
1: Not potatoes, no. Really? Not potatoes? You were going with potatoes?
2: Like, you know, like hash brown potatoes or fried potatoes.
1: You know, when I go somewhere like Cracker Barrel, I put ketchup, a lot of ketchup on my hash browns. So, no, it's not potatoes.
2: It's not potatoes.
1: Not
2: okay,
1: potatoes.
2: Thank you.
1: Keep thinking. All right, 42% of people frown upon others when they put ketchup on this. What do you think it is? Call me to win Benson Boone tickets, B98.5.

0: trivia sponsored by Dog Training Elite of Little Rock. All right, what do you think? Line two.
1: Your eggs?
2: Not eggs. That was the hint last hour that it was not eggs. Not eggs, okay?
1: Yeah, I didn't hear that, as it were. But on my scrambled eggs, yes, I do.
2: I don't put ketchup on them. You know what I put on them? Seriously, I'm not making this up. Louisiana hot sauce.
1: Oh, yeah, I like that. Tabasco sauce.
2: Right, and when I put it on there, every time I do a little bit, I go boom. You know what I mean?
1: Yeah. Not eggs. Thank you.
2: 501-300-0985 to win Benson Boone tickets. 42% of people frown upon others who place ketchup on this. What is it? Call me to win, B98.5.

0: B98.5, it's almost impossible trivia. I don't have a winner yet. Nobody's even gotten close. Sponsored by Dog Training Elite of Little Rock, 42% of people frown upon others who place ketchup on this. What do you think the answer is? Line one, go.
1: I think it's steak because I eat ketchup with my steak. I know that's weird.
0: First of all, who is this?
1: My name is Maddie.
0: Maddie, do you really put ketchup on your steak?
1: Yeah.
0: I mean, no A1, no...
1: Oh, no, I do both. I do A1 and ketchup. They alternate.
0: You do A1 and ketchup. What, do you mix it together?
1: No, like one piece goes in one and one the other.
0: Maddie, I have no idea why my mouth's watering. I guess it sounds good to me. I don't know. But I don't put ketchup on my steak, but that is exactly right. And you're going to Benson Boone.
1: Heck yeah.
0: Congratulations, Maddie. You're a winner.
1: Thank you.
0: I can't believe I finally met somebody that puts ketchup on their steak. I mean,
1: it's me. My friend does too. We're the same.
0: I kind of feel honored, to be honest with you.
1: Yeah.
0: 42% of people frown upon others who place ketchup on this. What is it again, Maddie?
1: Steak.
0: It's steak, and you're going to Benson Boone. You're going to flip out with Benson Saturday, August 29th, Simmons Bank Arena. Maddie, tell me what station just made you a winner, girl.
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5: Good afternoon. I'm John Runyon. Here's your Southern Bank Corp traffic. Well, no accidents on the docket as of yet. We do have some moderate congestion along 630 westbound in downtown Little Rock, so do be careful there. Also, some moderate congestion on I-30 eastbound in North Little Rock as you head towards I-40 as well. That's a look at your traffic. Buckle up and be safe. 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On the Arkansas Traffic Network, I'm John Runyon.
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1: They say the holy water's watered down, and this town's lost its faith. 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
3: Good afternoon, I'm John Runyon. Here's your Southern Bancorp traffic. Well, no accidents on the docket as of yet. We do have some moderate congestion along 630 westbound in downtown Little Rock, so do be careful there. Also, some moderate congestion on I-30 eastbound in North Little Rock as you head towards I-40 as well. That's a look at your traffic. Buckle up and be safe. Southern Bancorp, wealth builders for everyone, now serving Little Rock. On the Arkansas Traffic Network, I'm John Runyon.

0: B98.5 for the ride home. Yeah, I'm nervous about it. This unicorn frappuccino, I'm curious but nervous. You ever get that way? Yeah. First launched by Starbucks in 2017, and now it's back. I'm just looking at the calories. 410 calories. That's about the same as a Big Mac, right? And this is a drink. 59 grams of sugar, 10 grams of saturated fats. All right, I'm nervous about it. I'm thinking of the word diabetes, but forget I said that. Here's what I want to know. Is it any good? Seriously. 501-300-0985. What do you think about it? Because I'm thinking about it, all right? 501-300-0985. The Unicorn Frappuccino debuted back in 2017. It also returned to Coachella a couple years ago, so now it's back for a limited time, I guess. Tell me about it. What do you think? Have you had one? 501-300-0985. Convince me.
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0: 8.5 for the ride home. I'll admit it. I can be convinced to try this unicorn frappuccino. What'd you think about it?
1: For me, it was just too much. It was definitely over-the-top sugary.
0: So what about the way it looked? Does it look good?
1: I thought it looked pretty cool, and that's why I was like, oh, it's got to taste really good, mm-hmm. and, yeah.
0: So wait a minute. So it's a meh, meh. 501-300-0985. Unicorn Frappuccino, what do you think? Thoughts? 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

0: B98.5 for the ride home, where your opinion really matters. Your opinion of this unicorn frappuccino.
1: Okay, so first, they are, like, super pretty.
0: Super pretty unicorn. Okay, I'm with you.
1: And, like, I don't know how they, like, layer the syrups. It's baffling to me. But super pretty, super aesthetic. Also, the flavor is amazing. Yep, I'm done.
0: So really tell me, how much do you love this frappuccino?
1: My bank account is drained, and I know exactly what I'm doing every morning.
0: Okay, yeah, that sounds good. It's B98.5 for the ride. I've never seen

B98.5 for the ride home. So cutest thing I saw over the weekend, this past weekend, Kristen Bell showed up at a Savannah Bananas baseball game. You're

0: Okay, look, I'll admit it. That was the cutest thing from this past weekend. It was pretty awesome. And Kristen Bell can really, really sing. And Dirty Dancing, come on. You can never get enough of that. Speed 98.5 for the ride home.
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4: Good afternoon. I'm John Runyon. Here's your Southern Bancorp traffic. Well, no accidents reported this time. We do have some light to moderate traffic between Shackelford and Colonel Glenn Road along 430 southbound, so do be careful there. A little bit of traffic congestion around I-40 or I-30 eastbound as you get onto I-40 in North Little Rock. Other than that, everything else looks to be running smooth. That's a look at your traffic. Buckle up and be safe. Southern Bancorp, wealth builders for everyone, now serving Little Rock. On the Arkansas Traffic Network, I'm John Runyon.
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0: Conway. Thank you for listening to the John Tesh Radio Show on B98.5. All right, my friends, if you have brain fog, I want you to do this exercise with me. Ready? I'm going to do it. You scrunch your shoulders up toward your ears. Careful if you're driving. Scrunch your shoulders up toward your ears and then relax them back down. You do that a few times. According to the Brain and Spine Foundation, loosening a tight neck and shoulder muscle that way can help you feel more clear-headed in just 60 seconds because it activates the nerves that signal the release of energizing beta waves. Again, to beat brain fog, you do this exercise. You scrunch your shoulders up towards your ears, hold for a moment, and then relax back down. Just that simple.
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